you meet somebody and you feel like you're walking on a cloud, and every step you made all your life, wrong or right, led you to this place right here, right now. You know, it's like when you were at work and

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4: 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Philosophy. 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
1: Red carpet rolls out, on the side they stand,
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1: Somehow, you remain modest.
0: Flashbulbs pop, paparazzi goes wild. With amazing grace, you walk and smile. They answer to your beck and call. You're flawless, after all.
1: Overqualified for the position. Your dreams see fruition. Me a class on a higher plane.
0: Everyone wants to know your name. Just like perfection.
1: Needs no correction. Like no other. Absolutely.
0: Just like perfection.
1: Needs no correction. Like no other.
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1: And Silver turned to me and said, "David, they're laughing at us." I said, "Yes, darling, I know. 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

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Boss up 4-5 Nanko 1 Remington. Any boy this ballato them in a Killington. 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
1: 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Satisfaction.
0: Push me, and then just touch me, till I can get my satisfaction.

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1: And Slooper turned to me and said, "David, they're laughing at us." I said, "Yes, darling, I know. I hope it didn't hurt you too bad." 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

When I walk on by, girls be looking like Debbie Fly. 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It's Red Food with the big ass fro, and like